0: It's Tomb 09.
1: Tomb 09.
0: I'll be 7 out of top on a vehicle traffic complaint.
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1: I'm getting flagged down by motorists at the assembly of God Church on 14, 149.

0: 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Union Street near Washington Street in Dundee for the firework complaint.
1: Where is she?
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0: 3-6-3.
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0: 363.
1: We were able to get that vehicle pushed off the road and into the parking lot. They're going to have a family member come out with the trailer and try to pick it up. You can show me clear. I can be en route to that fireworks complaint.
0: Copy that. 25, just copy 63.
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0: 21-10.

0: Yeah, it's 1-40.
1: 1-40.
0: Yeah, with the MethylStat PA registration 326 David Union, just south of the sheriff's camp.
1: 2116.
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3: Check Union in Washington. Now your sign for any fireworks. You can show me clear.

0: Yeah, it's 127.
1: 27.
0: Copy the 28. I'm going to be out with 194-891-408. I'm aware of the status. Can you see if you can find a date for the reg suspension?
1: I'm still showing the date for their reg suspension of 6/26/26.
0: Repeat.
1: 29/28.

0: Yeah, it's 1130 traffic.
1: 30.
0: 54A, Kimmy's Corners. Out with Virginia, Victor, Sam, Michael, 1148.
1: 2129.

0: Yeah, it's 1-3-0. 1-3-0. Virginia, license when you're ready. Go ahead. Virginia boy, 62430395. Do you also have 29 start my way? I'm gonna pull the driver for a test.
1: Got that. 129, did you copy?
2: All right, copy. I'll be en route.

0: 30, go ahead. 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
1: I'm showing Olivia is valid in Virginia, not on file in New York.
0: Are you safe? 29, you can disregard. Are you safe? I'll be clear, Yates.
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0: DA-1, I'm 3-0. 3-0. I'm going to need clear of the warning.
1: At 2140.

an ambulance, 623 for the ALS Dresden first responders, 64 Main Street in Dresden, the Updike residence for the 83-year-old male. Conscious and alert, having difficulty breathing. He is sweating. Penny, an ambulance, 8623 for the ALS Dresden first responders, 64 Main Street in Dresden, the Updike residence, 83-year-old male. Conscious and alert, difficulty breathing. He is sweaty. He's at 2144.

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3: Yates, 403 responding.
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1: 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They're waiting for a licensed driver.
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0: Phone call to return to Christopher Billy Rackus. States his 89-year-old mother left the American Legion about 2 hours ago when she hasn't returned home to Seneca Street in Dundee.
1: Where is he?
0: 2157.

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0: breathing?
1: 1 and 2 5 8. 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Taking an EMS call, a drunk female jumped out of a moving vehicle, injured her head. She's currently unconscious.
2: Receive.
1: 2226.
3: DH 1 and 3 0, I'm down here as well, I'll respond.
1: 2226.

0: Dundee ambulance monitors respond to Water Street near Brown Boulevard. For a 39-year-old female that jumped out of a vehicle, he has a head laceration, is bleeding from the head. The bleeding is not controlled. She's not conscious, but breathing. Dundee ambulance, Water Street, in front of Brown Boulevard, for the 39-year-old female that jumped out of a vehicle. Injury to the head. Bleeding is not controlled. She is not conscious. She's at 2228.
1: Gates 507.
0: 507.
1: I urge to the scene.
0: Urge to the scene, 2228.

0: 507. 07. Do you have ALS en route to this call?
1: We do not currently have ALS in the county. We are putting a helicopter on standby.
0: Message received, thank you.
1: 2229.
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1: One's at Geneva, 2229.

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1: 507 on scene, 22.
3: Copy that. You should have EMS on scene. Just calling on.
2: Say again.
3: Should have an EMS provider arriving on scene.
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3: 2232.

0: 438,
1: 458, Sky 38. 130, can you run New York? 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
0: Codes 21 Delta 2, T is in Tom. They do copy you up, Allison.
2: Where is it?
3: 507. 507. Can you have the helicopter land and turn out any fire for a landing zone, please?
0: 10-4. Where would you like the landing zone? And ALS is coming from Skylar.
3: You just have the landing zone at the VFW.
0: Guardians, wait, I mean, it's Guardians. A-10s are at 2233.
4: A-10s.
0: Medics requesting a check on air medical.
4: Let them know that we have them. We're going to try and get them set up in the landing zone here in Dundee. Just waiting to hear back for the final confirmation. It'll be 12 plus if it takes up.
0: 4 gates to 507. Carry that over.
3: Gates 507.
0: We previously had told air medical Dundee Central School, is that okay for landing zone?
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1: 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Roger.
0: Entered at 2237,
1: 8-5-0. Go ahead, 8.
0: Mercy flight will be responding. ETA will be 13 minutes plus the lift time.
1: Did I hear you checking with Skyler for ALS on that?
0: That's affirmative. Skyler's en route for ALS.

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0: I have three names for you. I don't have date of birth at this time.
1: Go ahead with them.
0: First is last name Flynn, Frank Lincoln, Sarah. First name Sarah, Frank Adam Robert Adam Henry. Second is Hill, last name, common spelling, Michael, common spelling. Third is going to be last name Zebra Adam, Mary Mary Edward Tom Tom. First name, then date of birth.
1: For that last name, all I got was Zamet. No first name, no date of birth.
0: First name, Jonathan, 818 of 05.
1: Copy that. I'm showing Michael as the RO on that vehicle.

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1: 50, you call Yates.
0: Affirmative, we're going to divert the landing zone to the VFW. We have obstructions here at the school.
1: Attempt for diverting the landing zone to the VFW, Yates at 2242.
0: In contact with Schuyler County as well.
1: Just to confirm, you said you've had contact with Schuyler County or you need me to advise them?
0: That's affirmative. I just talked to them.
1: Attempt for 2242.
0: Copy. We're going to the VFW.
1: Yates copies. You're going to the VFW.
0: E10 50, did you copy?

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2: 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I gave them a patient update on their

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0: The initial call to have a helicopter on standby was 2227. We called and had them launch at 2237.
1: Okay, and that was 10 minutes plus 11, correct?
0: 13 minutes plus lift.
1: 10-4, thank you.
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1: We're inquiring now.
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3: 25.
4: EMS is inquiring, do you have an approximate speed the vehicle was going so they could pass along to helicopter crew?
2: 30.
4: Copy that. 2305.
1: 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Approximate speed is 30.
0: 94, thank you.
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1: 1025.
0: Can you log DWI and Miranda, and I'll be 1015-1 recharge out. We have an operator on.
1: Affirmative, they had one come on at 11.
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1: There's Criers.
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0: Region.
1: 2327.

0: 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Is there any way you can get the number to Strong ER by chance?
1: I copy Mercy Flight Center to Strong. We'll see if we can locate that
2: one
1: number.
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2: 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Just took off.
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1: 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We're all set on that. 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
1: 2026-06778.
0: 36.
1: 2334.
2: EH 1130.
1: 1130.
2: He's been dropped off on Norris. Ending mileage 132055.
1: 2335.
2: 1730. Good. Did you get that other vehicle all figured out?
0: Affirmative.
2: Receipt. I'll meet you at the office then.
0: Receipt.

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0: 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All I'm showing is that there was a suspension for insurance not in effect, but that is showing as a closed status at this time.
1: 305.

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0: I'll be giving 2-5 subject a ride to Norris. Starting mileage 132.064.
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0: We located an open door. 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
1: Copy that. 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
1: That building's all secure. 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
0: Copy, building secure. Nobody around. 313.
1: Yeah, go be taking a sub.
0: He'll be checking on what?
1: This building.
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0: 1-3-0. 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Can you just send me a chat for the owner of the property?
1: Will do. He did happen to call in while you were out checking. He thought someone was on the property. Then we informed the two guys, and he was able to verify that through the camera. He stated he was just wanted to call back if anything else was found. I'll send that message to you.
0: 319.
1: 319.

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0: You can close it out, we'll be clear.
1: 326.

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1: So I'm sorry.
0: I'll be clear about that.
1: Four zero one.

0: 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Route 364 by the Wilkins Road for the car gear report.
1: Thank you. All right.
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0: Five zero one.

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0: Five zero eight.

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0: Respond to 616 Suburban Road, Milo. 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

0: 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That vehicle's been removed. I'll be clear, code 5.
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0: Check the trailers, they're all locked and employees on scene. 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
1: 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Looks like he's gone.
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0: 8 cell units, NAPD. Stolen vehicle out of Troop E headquarters, Canandaigua. Plate number is Henry Robert Robert 1247. The 2014 Mazda CX-9, color red. Taken today's date at 2:30 a.m. Car has front bumper damage on right side, with rubber patch covering damage, some pulp sticker on rear left window, and a blue Union flag sticker on rear right window. Again, that's a stolen vehicle out of Troop E headquarters, Canandaigua. Plate number, Henry Robert Robert 1247. It's a 2014 Mazda CX-9, color red. Taken this morning at 2:30 a.m. Front bumper damaged on right side, with rubber patch covering damage. Some pulp sticker on rear left window, and a blue Union flag sticker on right rear window. All units acknowledge.
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0: The authority is New York State Police, Troop E headquarters, Canandaigua. 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
0: Lincoln, Lincoln, George. 9515. It's going to be 2nd Milo Road. Just west of Point. 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
0: Caleb has a valid Class D, expiration 7/15/2030.
1: Yeah, you were cutting out. 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

0: 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I'll be out on Main Street, the Community Bank, with Mary Edward John at 9370.
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0: Where is it?
1: 846.

0: 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Looks like it's just going to be just south of King's Corners Road.
1: Okay.
0: 847.

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0: Registration's valid on a 2003 Chevy Silverado pickup, color white. Similarity hit for same last name, same birthday, white male. Out of Tennessee for a failure to appear. His license is out.
1: He's 20. Does that give any other identifiers?
0: Brown hair, and we do have a social security number. Gray hair, brown eyes.
1: Just send that number to me on the computer.
0: 859.

0: Tennessee woman. I'm on location with Lincoln Henry Victor 8062, and they're requesting Branch Port Alto for hotel.
1: Lincoln Henry Victor 8062
0: 901. Penny M218.
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0: 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Okay. Drop. 3 6 6.
1: 14A, north of Church Hollow Road. New York Ridge. John Charles Sam, 5881. John Charles Sam, 5851. Version 5881.
0: John Charles Sam, 5881. 915.

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It's between North Main Street and the Village of Penny and Limits. 86-year-old female, conscious, breathing, alert, feeling shaky after a med change. Pending ambulance for the BLS call, 1752 Route 14A in Benton, between North Main Street and the Village of Penny and Limits. 86-year-old female, conscious, breathing, alert, feeling shaky after a med change. 917.

Yes, A2. 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

0: 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I'll be giving a courtesy transport to those two, starting mileage 49373.
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1: Jaden,
0: two car VA, unknown injury. Vehicles did not roll over. Penyon Fire, Penyon Ambulance, Route 364 at Lovejoy Road for the two car MBA, unknown injuries. No vehicles rolled over. 1104.

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0: 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We'll be out location 8.
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Maple Fire to the area 4250 Parish Hill Road. 4250 Parish Hill Road. There's reports of wires and tree limbs that are low hanging. The caller was unable to tell me if they're arcing or sparking. That's between Lower Road and Route 245.

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1: 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Driver of the car is going to be New York 923-395-788.
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1: 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Okay, it's 119. I'll be clear.
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0: 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Just your advice. A couple people are still in the area looking for their cat that got loose from the wreck.
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North Main Street SMS Hospital for the multiple smoke alarms, zone 528 and trouble signals. Penyon Fire, 418 North Main Street SMS Hospital, multiple smoke alarms, zone 528 and trouble signals, 1434.

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0: 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I'm assigning you to a callback to a Wes. He's requesting information on operating a jet ski.
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0: Route 54, heading north. Reported a red car swerving all over the road. RP is behind it. We're getting more information on it. It's going to be Route 54, north of Sisson Road.
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1: 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Possible license plate of Robert Union Boy Young 07.

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0: 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RP reporting your boat is taking on water and is requesting a tow to Morgan's Marina. 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

0: Dundee Fire. Dundee Fire, 55 Water Street, Dundee School, for the fire alarm activation showing zone entry door smoke alarm. Dundee Fire. West 55 Water Street, Dundee School, for the fire alarm activation zone entry door smoke alarm. 1604 for the. Down wires and the road's impassable. 1604.
1: Where is
0: it? Bologna Fire. 1604. Bologna Fire, 183 North Flat Street in Benton for the electric wires low hanging across the road to take down by the farm truck. Bologna Fire, 183 North Flat Street, for the low-hanging wires taken down by a farm truck, 1605.

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0: You can get started. We got a main line to the house hanging over the road.
1: Just confirming, you said 9 seconds to get started.
0: That is affirmative. We'll have the road shut down between Curtis and Alexander on North Flat Street.

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1: 01's on.
0: 9 said responding with an ETA of 30 minutes or less.
1: Or we'll be operating on channel 2 if that's available.
0: Received ops 2, 1613.

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1: 20.
0: Route 14A in the area of Buckle Road for a white tractor trailer with a dump trailer speeding past our caller on a double solid. Caller's no longer following, last seen traveling southbound. Operator of that vehicle is wearing a yellow high vis shirt and black hair, possibly headed to allow some male callers.
1: Where is he?
0: 1615.
2: It's 1009. I can take that. I'm in the area.
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0: 1038.
1: That boat made it safely back to Morgan's, just for your information. It'd be New York 3905, Mary Edward.

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1: That's gonna be nice. I again, Spectrum wires to the house of 183. 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
0: Last four on that are going to be 8541. If I can get the status of that in the RO.
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1: Come on, 8.
0: 2 Main Street in Penyan, apartment number 37. Ronald Washburn requesting a welfare check of Michelle Downs, stating nobody can get a hold of her and her cat was in the hallway, which is not normal. Unknown when she was last heard from.
1: Bridget.
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0: In the area of Havens Corners Road, for two men and
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1: 360. Yeah, 217, I'll take that.
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1: Respond to our lobby to speak with a Joanna Nichols from 1885 Briggs Road, who believes a Keith Hale broke into her house and stole $15,000 worth of jewelry and other household items. She also stated that Keith Hale is already on probation for previously burglarizing her home.
0: Received from Red Cedar Lane.
1: 1819.

0: It's 138. We're out with that boat, New York 1350, Union Sam. Taking it to 670 East Lake Road.
1: 1825.

Boston Fire, no emergency. I'm following announcement. Prison Fire, no emergency. After the following announcement, there will be driver training at the station at 6:30 p.m. on Tuesday. There will be driver training at the station at 6:30 p.m. on Tuesday. It's clear, 1827.

0: Yeah, it's 1027 traffic. Italy Valley, north end of the settlement. John Henry Frank, 6644.
1: Eighteen thirty-five.

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0: 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Client ID is also valid, class CDLA to a Matthew Long off a preemption road.
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0: 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Boy Paul Adam, 6975.
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0: You could check the area of 213 Clinton Street. Caller reporting a brown and black medium-sized dog wearing a collar running loose across from his house currently.
1: Where is it?
0: 1948.

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0: I have obtained the K-9. I will be responding back to our office.
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